Go ahead, Bethany. Bethany, whenever we clear on scene 2004.

Passt, wenn Sie mal nirgends sind, wenn Sie mal

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1: People for this being attended by EMS. They say that they're all set with us. We'll be clear from the residence. If you can leave the call open for us.
0: 10-5.

0: Eagle 10-9 with a caller from the Ashton Item.
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0: Northbound though.
1: No affirmative, they were northbound.

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It's very broken up. 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
1: 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He's in the area.

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1: 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Jeff 623, did you copy?

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0: 605-1037, I attached you to. 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
1: Is there a station?
0: South of New Hampton at this point. 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
0: Stand 5, up to mile marker 86, negative contact.

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And a stone.

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1: This is on the southbound side. The driver is out of the vehicle. 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Still a request. 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
0: To your seat, Lancaster 7.
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2: 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The driver is now out of the vehicle and there is no airbag injury or leakage. You're depressing.
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1: PD is on scene. 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
1: 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We did get reports of no injury on scene 2230.

0: purpose of that donkey being put in Mark Meadow Lane, I have made contact and stopped the vehicle. It's a third finding. 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
0: 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You cut out.
1: Abram, yeah, it's right here.

0: 2014 Dodge Ram.
1: Yes. Any clear?
0: Received. Your radio is not making it at all.
1: You can issue the page 669, so it's nowhere on its 14.

0: Go ahead, Lancaster 7.
1: Were you able to get that plate come back?
0: Negative. It keeps cutting out after you said SAM.
1: It's going to be C, Charlie, O, Ocean, B, Boy, S, Sam, T, Tom, E, Edward, R, Robert, Copster.
0: Received. I have that added. It's S in here.
1: How about, thank you.

0: 6, you're 5.
1: Yeah, we're about 5 miles now. Any descriptors?
0: Negative. I'll give them a call back.

0: 625-629-63. 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
1: Okay.
0: It's going to be a male, white male, wearing a motorcycle jacket, blue jeans, has a backpack with a motorcycle helmet attached to it, was last seen walking westbound on Summer Street, and his face was bloodied, so he does have some facial injuries.
1: Yeah, I missed the part about the jacket. What color?
0: It was just a motorcycle jacket. I'm assuming it's going to be a leather jacket of some kind.
1: Can I leave you?

0: still on scene with a patient refusal. We'll be clearing momentarily.
1: Lancaster 83, still on scene, obtaining a patient refusal. 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

0: Lancaster 7, crossing.
1: Lancaster 7, go ahead.
0: Can we get either an SC unit or a local unit to come stand by with us vehicles being towed out? It did come to fruition that the driver is heavily intoxicated. I'll be following up the ambulance to the hospital.
1: Message received, Lancaster 7.

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1: Lancaster A3.
0: Show us actually transporting one to weak.
1: Lancaster A3, transporting one to weak.

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1: Good.
0: Are you available to assist in Lancaster, reference on more vehicle accidents? Lancaster 7 has gone to the hospital for follow-up. He's requesting someone stand by for the tow.
1: Sure, I'll head over. I'm just confirming that the tow is coming.
0: That is affirmative. DNS Auto is en route.
1: Step up, I'll head over.
0: Message to T-Boy so forth. Lancaster 7, go ahead.
2: DNS is on scene now. They have a wrecker coming as well, so we're going to pull it over.
0: Message received, Lancaster 7. Whitefield 4, did you copy?

Norfolk, Lancaster 83. Please go ahead. Show us off at Wheat. That's Daniel, we're arriving at Wheat, 2254.

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0: I'll be off with that vehicle in Lancaster.
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1: Point to four, off scene now. I'll be around for the hospital.
0: Messenger to Lancaster 7.

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1: Tow company has the vehicle en route to the hospital to drop some items off to Lancaster.
0: Receive, Whistle 4.

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1: Wakefield 4, go ahead.
0: Got those items to Lancaster. I'll be clear. Head back to Wakefield.
1: That's who you see, Wakefield 4.

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0: 10-5, and they have one female in custody in Pittsburgh.
1: In custody or EMS?
0: One female in custody at this time. EMS is on the way in.
1: 10-5.

0: 7, Scranton.
1: Lancaster 7, go ahead.
0: I'll be clear from the hospital.
1: Message received, Lancaster 7.

WGWS aircraft scanning shows time clear 0100. Lancaster 7. Sorry. See Lancaster 7. Wilson 832. Super Mutants.

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State Littleton Fire Department. State Littleton Fire Department, 517 Old Partridge Lake Road in Littleton, 486 Delta. 9-year-old male has a cold, has asthma, and is having difficulty breathing. Again, Twin State Littleton Fire Department, 517 Old Partridge Lake Road in Littleton, 486 Delta. 9-year-old male has a cold, has asthma, and is having difficulty breathing. Come here, Tom, 329.

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Littleton Avery responding 331.

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Engine 1, 7 and cruise, 0460.

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asleep. 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Respond to 2012 Main Street in Bethlehem on the front porch for 826 Charlie. 39-year-old male, conscious breathing, having abnormal breathing, severe vomiting, and stomach pain. Symptoms state Bethlehem ambulance, 2012 Main Street in Bethlehem on the front porch for 826 Charlie. 39-year-old male, having abnormal breathing, and severe vomiting and stomach pain. Some of your tone has fallen asleep.

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1: 10-11-1, I'm sorry.
0: Frank.
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1: I'll be 10-1 in route 10-15, we'll call you.
0: Okay, 10-15, where 619?
1: Laconia Court.
0: How about you?

0: Oscar 1 to Grafton.
1: Mr. Lancaster.

Central ambulance, respond 2886 US Route 302 in Newberry, the PNH truck stop for a 40-year-old female having a panic attack. In Twin State, Newberry EMS, Woodsville ambulance. 886 US Route 302 in Newberry, the PNH truck stop for a 40-year-old female having a panic attack. Come here, tone 623.

Cambry M1. Cambry M1 and M8, you're responding at 625. She'll be located in a gray Toyota RAV4. She says he's right next to the yellow sign that says Vermont Travel Info.

0: Captain Pancras, time clear 0631, Lancaster 1.
1: Lancaster 1.
0: See Lancaster 1, Wilson 10. Wilson 10.

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1: Yeah, stage from Sheriff Devin.

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Wilson Fire Department. Wilson Fire Department, 77 Reddington Street at 26 Omega. 84-year-old male with an unfunctioning catheter. 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The time is 7:50.

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0: 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Can we contact the prosecutor, Littleton PD prosecutor, at his desk, 4914 extension?
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0: Took a call from Kelly Bedore. She was supposed to have a civil standby this morning at 540 Burke Road. She advised that she won't be able to get to the area until about 1400 today. And if you have any questions, you can give her a call.
1: Okay, receiving.

Temple Mount Annual. Temple Mount Ambulance, 952 Route 3 North, 6 Delta, 64 mile breathing difficulty. Temple Mount Ambulance, 952 Route 3 North, 64-year-old male breathing difficulty, 923.

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1: Franconia 1.
0: I'm going to be off the hill wind. I'm going to report a director of the PD about some kind of disturbance that's taking place there. He says it's loud and aggressive, but don't know who it is, so I'm heading that way.
1: Pass through Franconia 1.

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0: Tony, one
1: 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Clear for the first.
0: Go ahead, Frank Tony, one.
1: Last of Edward, Sam, Queen, Union, Ida, Victor, Edward, Lincoln, birth of Juan, J-U-A-N, he's a junior, date of birth 1985, 11:30. I'm going to go see what the team on that.
0: SG Frank Tony on.

0: 921.
1: You clear for the female farting disqualification.
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1: Last of Gibson, J-I-D-S-O-N. First of Crystal, D-R-Y-S-T-A-L. Middle of M. Marie. Date of birth is 1990-0418. Non-ID card out of film.
0: Broke out. What state was it out of?
1: New Hampshire. You gotta do that now.
0: Was there anybody else there? Because there is protection order in place on a female.
1: Yes, there is. The first person I called in to you.

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1: 613.
0: Please make sure the call off guys have that below as well. I lost contact with Fox number 1.
1: What?

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1: Go ahead.
0: Both are in NCIC clear. The male does have a protection order against a another female, but not the one that you just gave me.

0: Scope, you stand by copy of the suicidal subject. Extension of Bridgewater to Groveton areas. Yes. Detroit of London Police Department, the suicide subject, made a call to suicide hotline in Lebanon this morning. Mobile from New Hampshire, 560-3249, a black 2015 Volkswagen Jetta. Listed to a Christopher Holmes, 49 at 92. Shows an address in an Epping, but it's reported not to be living there. Subject maybe 45 minutes ago now contacted the hotline in Lebanon advising that he wanted to commit suicide. He was driving, had taken pills, and did have a firearm, unknown description. Phone was last pinged in Bridgewater probably 40 minutes ago now. Reported to have ties in the Groveton area. And trip all units, Bolo suicidal subject, point of Lebanon. Hampshire 560-3249, a black 2015 Volkswagen Jetta. Let's do a Christopher Holmes, 49 and 92. Chosen address of Epping, but reported not to be living there. Called the suicide hotline in Lebanon this morning, advising he was driving and wanted to commit suicide. Unknown means, didn't have pills and a firearm. Unknown firearm. Phone was pinged down in Bridgewater approximately 40 minutes ago. Unknown direction of travel. Subjects reported to have ties in the Groveton area. If located, contact either Troop F or Lebanon PD at 1014. Gary Tucson, 10 Troop F.
1: Wilson Fire Department, 536 Cottage Street. 60-year-old female, difficulty breathing with a cardiac history, 1014.
2: Dean Volkswagen Jetta. Should be operated by Christopher Holmes, 49 of 1992. Subject did call the suicide hotline, advised he's driving, has taken pills, and does have a firearm. He was last pinged approximately 20 minutes ago in Bridgewater. Unknown direction of travel, does have ties to the Groveton area. Again, Grafton audience and stations. Welfare check, suicidal subject, officer safety. Authority of Lebanon PD, New Hampshire 560-3249, black 2015 Volkswagen Jetta, operated by Christopher Holmes, 49 of 1992. Subject called the suicide hotline, advised he is driving, has taken pills, does have a firearm. 20 minutes ago, he was pinged in the town of Bridgewater, unknown direction of travel, does have ties to the Groveton area. If located, check the welfare. Again, an officer safety because of the weapon. The Regina 80 1016.

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0: talking to the Grafton.
1: Grafton, Jeff.
0: Jewel, it's part of that Polo. Dealt with him a couple months ago. I'm just going to add his address. See if any of the family members are there.
1: Message Grafton, Jeff. Carlton, Ambulance 3. Carlton, Ambulance 3 on the scene, 10-20.

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0: and I'll be off at 141 Old Village Road, apartment number 3.
1: Message Groveton 2.
2: Taxi to a return call last of Broder, looking for a police report on an accident 3 years ago.
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0: Let's say Ralston 2.

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0: Good morning, folks. And we're a little more than a minute out checking pad security.
1: Officer.
0: Sorry, one copy. That was the officer.

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Littleton Fire Department, 336 Cottage Street, the Circle K, a 12 Alpha, 45-year-old male procedure. Littleton Fire Department, 336 Cottage Street, the Circle K, 45-year-old male procedure, 1103.

Wilson, engine one. Wilson, engine one responding. 1104, patient shift in the store. Wilson, 83. Wilson, 83 responding, 1104.

Littleton 8-3. Littleton 8-3 on scene, 11-11.

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1: Hello.
0: Just FYI, I'm going to clear this call for now. I'm getting pings from T-Mobile showing it down in Epping. I am forwarding the emails down to Rockingham County.

0: Roger, Groton.
1: Groton.
0: I received a phone call from a driver heading towards Lancaster. Stated that a white pickup truck passed her, almost causing a head-on collision.
1: Say Groton to Grafton to Lancaster.
0: Go ahead.
1: Groton 2 took a call of a white pickup heading from Groton towards Lancaster that passed and almost caused a crash.
0: Crazy. Do we have any more information besides a white pickup?
1: If you'd go direct to Lancaster 1 with any additional information.
0: Yeah, I got the information. It sounds like the driver's hit the Northumberland from Stratford. I'll advise if I stop the vehicle.
1: Was he heading towards Lancaster or into Groveton?
0: Maybe he's heading into Groveton.
1: Let's see. Lancaster 1, you can disregard.
0: Where is he?
2: Little tonight, Rick. Littleton units in service with a refusal, 1121.

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2: Little tonight, Rick. Littleton units in service with a refusal, 1121.

0: many levels take that vehicle. 88 stated that they're unaware where the vehicle that I'm turning off of. Just on the question.
1: Nice save, girl.

So Paul's news stations cancel a Volvo put out a couple hours ago on a welfare check for you, Lebanon. Couple units Bolo put out a couple hours ago on Christopher Holmes out of Epping, operating New Hampshire 560-3249, black 2015 Volkswagen Jetta, four-door. It's been located. The subject is, well, Canson Bolo at 1140, carry 261 for attention.

Routing all cars and stations, a cancellation on a VOL, check to welfare. Christopher Holmes in New Hampshire 560-3249, subject located. I got a cancellation on a VOL, Christopher Holmes, 1992-0409 in New Hampshire 560-3249, subject and vehicle have been located. WGW80-1141.

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1: 637.
0: That's call marker 89.4. I'll follow for that.
1: Goodbye.

0: Alpha.
1: That's affirmative, West Alpha. Actually, I have northbound, but he was southbound. Would it change that?
0: That's why I'm talking to the Alpha.

0: 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Try it again.
1: 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If you could start a duty car, please.
0: 10-5.
1: Six 39, copy. I'll hear him.
0: 10-5, 6-13, thank you.

0: 937.
1: Negative, dead birth out of Mississippi for a 237.
0: I'm sorry, try that again, please.
1: Negative, dead birth out of Mississippi for a 1023.

Boston, Robert Ocean, W. Nora, first of Roger. Robert Ocean, George Edward Robert, middle initial E. Edward, for the date of birth of 2001, 0113, Pontotoc, Mississippi.

0: Okay, I am showing him licensed out of Mississippi. Probably has a DUI back in 21. Nothing in New Hampshire. 1923.
1: Okay.

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1: Sorry, mileage 46, 471, 210, 1012, 615.

Woodville Ambulance to Bath, 5 Pioneer Avenue, 17 Alpha. 93-year-old female fallen. Woodville Ambulance to Bath, 5 Pioneer Avenue, 93-year-old female fallen. 1155.

0: 6 for the 9.
1: I see that call. Do you have any idea why they chose not to start CPR or any other information?
0: I don't know. I'll check with him.
1: Six, sir, tell me your own.
0: Jeff, I think.

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1: Yeah, Saturday, South Magnet 25, heading mileage 46, 476.
0: 10-5.

0: or nurse.
1: Go on, Oswald.
0: I'll be 10-1.
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0: 6, ground command, sir.
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0: Yeah, I got the message, ED entrance.
1: Message,

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1: 5, go ahead.
0: I'll be 10-2.
1: Receive, Sheriff.

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with Billy Fork. 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

0: craft and light so far. Whitefield 4, we were given a medical at 1 Main Street. Although, while calling, the patient is nowhere to be found now. Basically, he said he was shopping normally, then he stated he was laced with fentanyl all of a sudden, ran out the store, went to go park his truck in free parking, and disappeared somewhere. There's no patient nearby that they can see.
1: Okay, Matt, I'll head over.
0: Received. If we can find the patient, we can send the ambulance.
1: Whitefield 4, take a breath.
0: Go ahead.
1: I was thinking in the call notes, it's coming back to a Cassandra, and that's her phone number, is that correct?
0: That's affirmative. She doesn't know who this male is either.

Master 7.04. Gus, we'll head towards the Talon line. That way, if you do anything, we'll be available.

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And two. And five.

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0: 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I'm going to be out with the driver.
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0: ESLIE, Kristen Noel, NOEL, date of birth 1989-12-11. Just check that. She doesn't have an ID. 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
1: That's affirmative. 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

0: to the Great Plains. I took an open line at the Lafayette Center. You can only hear a elderly male. I'm kind of speaking faintly in the background. Sounds like he might have just called 911 on accident, and it is a 911 only cell. We do not have a ring number.
1: Recently.

0: 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I'm showing zone 3, porch door, 22 Lost Pass Road.
1: You say commercial or residential burglar?
0: Came in as a commercial burglary alarm.
1: Received. And then again, that was 22 Lost Pass.
0: That's funny.
1: Garage door, I'll be in there.

0: Lancaster 7 for us.
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1: 10-14, Brent, on south.
0: 10-5.

0: 105, grab some. The home is secure. There's a couple of lights on inside. However, I can't see anybody inside. It does look like it may be a rental Airbnb type property. But no. I'll be clear at this time.
1: Where's he, Rosa?

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1: Okay.
0: We have left in the
1: Yeah, I appreciate you guys. 10 on 7.